It's time to adjust your buttons, ladies and gentlemen. You are living in respectable street.

Archibald of the Trails of Houston, Texas. 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In Houston, we've just started a new dance called the Tighten Up. This is the music we tighten up with. First, tighten up on the drums.

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1: Sock it to
0: 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Turn it up. Come on. Turn up that bass. Oh, yeah.
1: Come on, turn it up, baby. 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

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All right. Now you act like you're ashamed of the woman. 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But that's all right.

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1: That's right.
0: Keep on walking, baby. Show you what I'm talking about. Listen to this. Now, who'll take the woman with the skinny legs? 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I'm gonna give you away in a minute. Come on, somebody please take the lady with the skinny legs.
1: I don't know.
0: Now, y'all know the lady with skinny legs got to have somebody, too, now.
1: I don't know.
0: Will somebody please take the lady with the skinny legs, please?
2: Hey, Joe.
0: Yeah, Bobby.
2: Why don't you take
0: her? Shut up, fool. I don't want no one with no skinny legs. Look here. I thought about giving this woman a Clyde, but no. So I know the kind of women Clyde like. Little Leroy will take her. Say, Leroy. 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
0: Merci.
2: How many battery you carry in your torch? Two?
3: Two, yeah.
2: Okay.
3: It's not very bright though, is it?
2: Yeah. Look at toad.
3: Wow.
2: This one is poison.
3: Really?
2: It has two big glands.
3: Mm-hmm.
2: Yeah. And split toxic milk.
3: Nasty.
2: If the milk is coming straight to your eyes, you become blind. If it reach your skin, it starts itching and scratching.

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1: Okay.
0: Because we are in a primary forest.
1: Yeah.
0: I just had an

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And he'd be tall and handsome, rich and strong. Now that boy love has come to me, but he sure ain't the way I thought he'd be.

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Because I'll always have the one consolation of knowing that whenever we wake up this year, next year, 20 years from now, you'll always be able to say, at least Brother Greg didn't lie to us. And that's one of the big problems. The establishment keeps lying to you 24 hours a day.

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Thank God we finally got

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Our story begins on a Sunday afternoon, just between Halfway Tree and Spanish Town, where a young boy, not yet the cock of the walk he would soon become, was lying on the grass and taking in the sweet and sensuous scent of hibiscus that languidly lilted along the summer breeze. It was at this precise moment that he saw her. Her walk was soft and delicate with a thaumaturgical touch that only a rabbi's daughter could have. Before their eyes had even met, her luminous lips had already lured him in. Salvation winked with the promise of a bris held at pinnacle, and a congregation of sages bunny hopping and chicken dancing to Yiddish minto. Then their eyes linked, an eon blinked, Amharic vows were scried upon their hearts. Just to think, this could all be with a phrenectomy and a few words of love.

took me in and made me everything I am today. She's my rock and I ain't gonna throw her away. I know she wasn't always